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0: Hey, what's up? It's Big D and Bubba. You ever wonder what happened on this day in history? 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
1: It was painted red, the stripe was white, it was 18 feet from the bow to the stern light. Second hand from a dealer in Atlanta, I rode up with Daddy when he went there to get her.

0: She's just an old plywood boat with a 75 Johnson with electric choke.
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11: Good afternoon. The updated forecast is the Midland Odessa area. Temperatures are still moving into the middle to upper 90s on this Wednesday afternoon. The sky partly cloudy by the afternoon, but the rain chances are going to be less than 20%. Temperatures will drop in the lower to middle 70s. High temperatures once again in the upper 90s and a few near 100-degree temperatures on the way. From the RRoberts.tv studio, meteorologist Ron Roberts.
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9: Hey, this is Troy.
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9: Man, that is awesome.
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11: Oh, my gosh, this is Kim.
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11: Yay.
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11: Only if I can get it right.
10: Well, you know, let's try. 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
10: $648. Is that your guess?
11: Yes.
10: Kim, you just hit the high-low jackpot.
11: Oh, great. 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
6: Yeah, temperatures this evening are going to drop into the lower to middle 70s, and by Thursday afternoon, high temperature around 96 degrees under a sunny sky. Then by Friday, the temperatures are in the upper 90s, close to 100 degrees, and we may reach 100 degrees this weekend just in time for the 4th of July. Make sure that you're drinking plenty of liquids and put on that sunscreen. From the RRoberts.tv studio, meteorologist Ron Roberts.
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5: Good afternoon. The updated forecast is the Midland Odessa area. Temperatures are still moving into the middle to upper 90s on this Wednesday afternoon. The sky partly cloudy by the afternoon, but the rain chances are going to be less than 20%. Temperatures will drop in the lower to middle 70s. High temperatures once again in the upper 90s and a few near 100-degree temperatures on the way. From the RRoberts.tv studio, meteorologist Ron Roberts.
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passenger seat, knowing that he couldn't have the toy till his nuggets were gone. A green traffic light turned straight to red. 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
2: 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Upon deputies' arrival, they found a deceased male who had suffered a gunshot wound and was laying on the ground outside of his 18-wheeler. Deceased male was identified to be 26-year-old Austin Nguyen. 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
5: Yeah, temperatures this evening are going to drop into the lower to middle 70s, and by Thursday afternoon, high temperature around 96 degrees under a sunny sky. Then by Friday, the temperatures are in the upper 90s, close to 100 degrees, and we may reach 100 degrees this weekend just in time for the 4th of July. Make sure that you're drinking plenty of liquids and put on that sunscreen. From the RRoberts.tv studio, meteorologist Ron Roberts.
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Later in the day, Tracy Scott will quiz you for a chance to win. 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Good luck.

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2: The Midland County Sheriff's Office and Midland Crime Stoppers need your help in solving a felony theft. On June 11th, 2026, deputies with the Midland County Sheriff's Office responded to the 4500 block of West County Road 122 in reference to a theft. Deputies learned a bumper pulled trailer and Can-Am side-by-side had been stolen from outside of the residence. The victim reported the loss to be approximately $10,000. Video footage from the theft shows a gray or silver in color small Chevrolet or GMC pickup truck with an unknown male driving back up to and steal the trailer with the side-by-side loaded on it. 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Midland Crime Stoppers are offering a cash reward for information leading to the arrest or charges of the individual involved. If you have any information, please call the Midland Crime Stoppers at 694-TIPS or use the P3 Tips mobile app. Remember, no caller ID is ever used, and you will remain anonymous. For the Midland Crime Stoppers and the Midland County Sheriff's Office, I am Sergeant Jace Dorner.
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6: Good afternoon. The updated forecast is the Midland Odessa area. Temperatures are still moving into the middle to upper 90s on this Wednesday afternoon. The sky partly cloudy by the afternoon, but the rain chances are going to be less than 20%. Temperatures will drop in the lower to middle 70s. High temperatures once again in the upper 90s and a few near 100 degree temperatures on the way. From the rRoberts.tv studio, meteorologist Ron Roberts.
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6: Well, temperatures this evening are going to drop into the lower to middle 70s, and by Thursday afternoon, a high temperature around 96 degrees under a sunny sky. Then by Friday, the temperatures are in the upper 90s, close to 100 degrees, and we may reach 100 degrees this weekend just in time for the 4th of July. Make sure that you're drinking plenty of liquids and put on that sunscreen. From the AltRoberts.tv studio, meteorologist Ron Roberts.
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10: Well, you know, let's try. 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
5: Well, temperatures this evening are going to drop into the lower to middle 70s, and by Thursday afternoon, a high temperature around 96 degrees under a sunny sky. Then by Friday, the temperatures are in the upper 90s, close to 100 degrees, and we may reach 100 degrees this weekend just in time for the 4th of July. Make sure that you're drinking plenty of liquids and put on that sunscreen. From the AltRoberts.tv studio, meteorologist Ron Roberts.
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1: The Midland County Sheriff's Office and Midland Crime Stoppers need your help in solving a felony theft. On June 11th, 2026, deputies with the Midland County Sheriff's Office responded to the 4500 block of West County Road 122 in reference to a theft. Deputies learned a bumper pulled trailer and Can-Am side-by-side had been stolen from outside of the residence. The victim reported the loss to be approximately $10,000. Video footage from the theft shows a gray or silver in color small Chevrolet or GMC pickup truck with an unknown male driving back up to and steal the trailer with the side-by-side loaded on it. Pictures and a video of the suspect vehicle can be seen on Midland Crime Stoppers Facebook page. Midland Crime Stoppers are offering a cash reward for information leading to the arrest or charges of the individual involved. If you have any information, please call the Midland Crime Stoppers at 694-TIPS or use the P3 Tips mobile app. Remember, no caller ID is ever used, and you will remain anonymous. For the Midland Crime Stoppers and the Midland County Sheriff's Office, I am Sergeant Jace Dorner.
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7: The weather forecast for the Permian Basin in southwest Texas, the Odessa Midland area, temperatures on this Thursday, the second day of July, and temperatures in the middle, even the upper 90s under mostly sunny sky. The temperatures fall in the lower to mid 70s, and Friday's high 97 degrees. Going into the weekend, Saturday temperatures will go about 98 degrees under a partly cloudy sky. From the rroberts.tv studio, meteorologist Ron Roberts.
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It's Big D and Bubba. You ever wonder what happened on this day in history? 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
1: Do you know how to get rid of hiccups? Like the real deal?
2: Aren't you supposed to scare someone or something like that?
3: Drink water backwards?
1: I don't know what that means. Drink water backwards.
3: I don't know. Schaefer has them. Say weird stuff.
1: Schaefer has the hiccups.
4: So dude.
1: What is that?
4: I don't know. I convulsed that time. No, I wasn't.
2: You convulsed? Yeah, I look over and it looks like he's doing the wave.
1: I think it's funny when grown men hiccup and it's like...
2: Some big burly dude.
4: That's what I've been doing for several minutes now.
2: You should hear Big D. Have you ever heard him hiccup?
1: Oh, gosh.
4: No.
1: Oh.
2: Big D.
1: It's a call to action.
2: It's so like, it sounds like a shout from Genghis Khan.
1: It scares me because it comes, you know, hiccups just come out of anywhere. So just imagine, you're just kind of having a day and all of a sudden you go, It's weird. I don't know why I have that.
2: I'm a violent sneezer.
1: Did y'all
2: this is
1: change?
2: A violent hiccupper.
1: Have your sneezing or hiccups changed as you aged?
2: No.
1: It's the same?
5: I don't think so. I have different types of hiccups for different situations.
2: Really?
5: Like
2: really?
5: I have a spicy food hiccup, and then I have like a ginger ale hiccup.
2: Okay, what is, give us a little, how does the spicy food hiccup go?
5: Those are like the internal ones that are kind of...
1: Oh, yeah.
5: Inside, and then the ginger ale ones make it out. Where
1: oh, right.
3: Wow.
2: Carson, how's your hiccups?
1: Don't girls love this?
3: Yeah, amazing. Oh.
0: You're getting the day started right with the Big D and Bubba before the show.
2: Hey, it's Big D and Bubba. 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

0: for all the people back on Earth. In the beginning, God created the heaven and the earth. And God said, let there be light. And there was light. 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
1: 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Roger, airport. 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
1: 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Good morning.
2: Well, good morning. In honor of America's 250th birthday, Music City Mall is giving away $250 to a new winner each day in July. Music City Mall has a freedom giveaway sign. It will move from store to store each day on how to win. When you see the display, you scan the QR code to be given a chance to win the golden ticket equaling $250. You can use the money to shop at any store in the mall from now until the end of the year. The giveaway is free to enter starting today until July 31st. That's kind of fun. And the Federal Correctional Institution in Big Spring and its satellite camp will permanently close as part of a nationwide restructuring announced Wednesday by the U.S. Department of Justice's Federal Bureau of Prisons. The Bureau of Prisons said it is closing six facilities and changing operations at two others to address decades of deferred maintenance and ongoing staffing shortages across the federal prison system. Employees at Big Spring will not be reassigned to nearby Bureau of Prisons facilities. The agency said a reduction in force will take effect at FCI Big Spring and its satellite camp. And the United States beat Bosnia last night 2-0 in the World Cup. Star player Florin Balogun was hit with a red card for stepping on another player's ankle. He was ejected, but it's okay. Defense stayed solid after the red card. Next is Monday's game against Belgium. It was an exciting game. And Netflix now requires every profile in a shared household to have its own email login. The change is new and rolling out worldwide. It's just more tracking, if you ask me. And McDonald's is launching a limited edition fashion line that includes jackets, hoodies, jerseys, hats, and more. Faux leather jackets cost $600. I think I'll pass on that. Partly cloudy and high of 93 right now, 79 in Andrews. 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
2: I just want to tell you guys, you're the funniest of all DJs I've ever heard on the radio.
1: Wow. Well, thank you. Thank you very much.
2: You make me laugh, especially with jokes. You want to hear one?
1: Yeah, go ahead.
2: Listen, this kid was in school. He was from another country, came to the United States. So he didn't speak too well the English vocabulary. And the teacher says, on a Friday for homework, coming Monday, bring the homework with two sentences of two words. Defeat and defense. Yes. Okay. So he starts out, the cow jumped over the defense. First defeat and then the tail.
0: That is good. I like that
3: one. I like drunk jokes.
0: Drunk jokes are the best.
1: All right. Thank you, drunk guy.
0: See you, dude.
2: Okay. Thank you. Goodbye.
0: Bye-bye.
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8: Kix99.1. We have a new jackpot that we are working on for the Kix99.1 high-low game. Had a winner yesterday, and now we have a brand new jackpot. We have moved on. So, four chances to play today between 10 and 11, between 1 and 2, between 2 and 3, and between 4 and 5. Write this down. I'll tell them to you again. Between 10 and 11, between 1 and 2, between 2 and 3, and between 4 and 5. Now, on that same Kix99.1 high-low logger you wrote the times down on, this is what you want to write down. There's only one guess on this jackpot. It's going to be a high guess for $699. That is your high guess. There is no low guess, so you have a pretty wide open range. And if you guess correctly, of course, you're going to win that amount in cash money. If you're incorrect, well, you just narrowed it down for everyone else to take a better guess. It's the Kix99.1 High Low Game, and it is only right here on Kix99.1.
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0: City Mall is giving away $250 to a new winner every day in July. Music City Mall has a freedom giveaway sign that will move from store to store each day on how to win. When you see the display, you scan the QR code and you're given a chance to win the golden ticket, which equals $250. You can use the money to shop at any store in the mall from now until the end of the year. The giveaway is free to enter, and it's from now through July 31st. And the Federal Correctional Institution in Big Spring and its satellite camp will permanently close as part of a nationwide restructuring announced Wednesday by the U.S. Department of Justice's Federal Bureau of Prisons. The Bureau of Prisons said it is closing six facilities and changing operations at two others to address decades of deferred maintenance and ongoing staffing shortages across the federal prison system. Now, employees at Big Spring will not be reassigned to nearby Bureau of Prisons facilities. The agency said the reduction in force will take effect at Big Spring and its satellite camp. And the United States beat Bosnia last night 2-0 in the World Cup. There was a red card when Baljon stepped on another player's ankle. He was ejected, but it was okay because they still were 2-0. The U.S. defense stayed strong after the red card. It was a great game if you didn't watch it. The next game will be Monday against Belgium. And Netflix now requires every profile in a shared household to have its own email login. The change is new and rolling out worldwide. Netflix says the move helps with logins, account recovery, and personalized suggestions. Partly cloudy and high of 93, and we start each and every day with someone right here in the basin giving the pledge. Give us a call. We could feature you. 432-520-9910.
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1: Hey, what is something that your mom doesn't know about you?
2: In high school, my senior year, the day of our homecoming football game, two of my friends and I stole her classic GTO and went for a joyride and backed it exactly into the spot that we had measured.
3: Oh, you lived the Ferris Bueller day.
2: Yes.
1: Yeah, if you go backwards, you can take the miles off the odometer.
2: Well, it didn't work that well. We thought her car was coming down the road because none of us knew what color burgundy was, apparently. So we backed it back down the road, too.
3: Oh, wow.
1: That's impressive.
3: All right. Thank you. That's great.
2: Thank you.
1: Thanks.
2: Bye.
3: What's something your mom doesn't know that you did?
4: That I met my husband at a strip club.
1: Wow. Were you working?
4: Yes, I was going through divorce, and I had to be able to support my kids, so I worked there only 1 week. The third night that I worked there, I met my husband there and went out with him to the bar later on. My mom did not know that I didn't know him at the time, and we ended up getting married 15 years later. She still does not know.
3: Wow. Did your mom know that you danced also?
4: Yeah.
3: Wow, okay.
4: If she ever found out, she'd probably kill me.
3: Wow.
1: That's hilarious.
3: All right, thank you.
4: Uh-huh, bye-bye.
3: There's so much there.
1: Hi, how about you? What do you know? Your mom doesn't know about you.
5: Okay, it's nothing wild and crazy, but she's passed now, and I'm pretty sure I never told her how beautiful I thought she was.
3: Aww.
1: That's a good one.
3: Yeah, that's a great call.
1: Thank you.
3: You know you get it from your mama, right?
5: Thank you. Yes, I do.
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0: Hi there. Good morning. What's up?
2: You want to put it in third gear with the key on.
0: Well, okay.
2: That way it will start.
1: Okay, wait a minute. Hold on. So earlier what we wanted to do is we wanted to pop the clutch and manually do a push start on Garrett's car just to prove how cool manual transmissions are, because you can do that.
0: This is the most country thing ever, by the way. So you're saying put it in third gear, push it, and then pop the clutch?
2: Yes.
1: All right, now, Cousin Randy was saying that, you know, the synchronicity or something is going to be an issue on some of these newer transmissions.
2: Well, there's a switch on to make sure the clutch is pushed in before it will start. So that's why you got to get it rolling good with the key on.
1: Okay, so, Garrett, you got that? We can do this. Are you a mechanic, sir?
2: I was for 25 years. I'm retired now.
1: I will go with him.
0: I'm going to go with him, too.
1: All right, we have an actual mechanic who knows, and you worked on transmissions?
2: I did everything, from clutches to engine swaps to tune-ups to electrical, everything.
1: Okay, all right, so we could do this.
3: Should I trust the safety of my car with this random stranger?
0: I mean, this guy, he could tell us literally anything, and we'd be like, okay. All right.
2: Yeah, after 25 years, I got tired of working on cars, so I've even upset some neighbors here lately. No, I don't work on cars no more.
0: Gotcha. Okay.
1: Busted knuckles, you're done with that.
0: All right, thanks, Knuckles. We appreciate you, man.
2: All right,
0: Later.
2: Third gear with the key on.
0: Gotcha.
2: Third gear down the hill, pop that clutch, and it'll start.
1: Third gear, key on. He's got a push start, so whenever we do it, does he have to push start at the same time?
2: Well, you want it rolling before you let the clutch out.
1: Okay, so does he push start and let the clutch out at the same time?
2: Push start it. Once you get coasting good, then you let the clutch out with the key on, and it'll start.
1: But there's no key. It's an actual push button to start.
2: Well, there's got to be a way of knowing.
0: We're not doing this.
1: Okay.
0: Yeah, Garrett's like, nope, we're not doing it. Okay, thank you, man.
2: All right,
0: bye. Okay, see
1: later.
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1: 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The top things that you need to know today. Good morning.
2: Well, in honor of America's 250th birthday, Music City Mall is giving away $250 to a new winner each day in July. 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When you see the display, you scan the QR code, and then you're given a chance to win the golden ticket, which equals $250. You can use the money to shop at any store in the mall from now until the end of the year. The giveaway is free to enter, and it is now through July 31st. And the Federal Correctional Institution in Big Spring and its satellite camp will permanently close as part of a nationwide restructuring announced by the U.S. Department of Justice's Federal Bureau of Prisons. The Bureau of Prisons said it is closing six facilities.

0: like camp. And the United States beat Bosnia last night 2-0 in the World Cup. Baljan was ejected after scoring the game's opening goal. He stepped on another player's ankle, got the red card, but they pulled through. It was a very exciting game. The U.S. defense stayed solid after that red card. They won 2-0. Next is Monday's game against Belgium. And Netflix now requires every profile in a shared household to have its own email login. The change is new and rolling out worldwide. Netflix says the move helps with logins, account recovery, and personalized suggestions. And McDonald's is launching a limited edition fashion line. It includes jackets, hoodies, jerseys, hats, and more. Faux leather jackets cost $600. I think I'll pass. Partly cloudy and high of 93, right now 78 in Midland. 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
2: 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It's Isaacity.
3: What
2: up? I just want to say I love your channel. I love your music. Is this Big D?
0: It is now. What's going on, man?
2: Big D, I just want to say thank you for your contribution to our radio channel. You guys kill it with your music choices and stuff.
1: Good job, Big D.
0: Well, thank you, man.
1: He is a huge contributor.
0: I'll tell you, behind the scenes, I have nothing to do with any of the music at all. I was like, all right, what's going to play next? And I'm surprised as much as anyone else.
2: Okay, cool. Well, yeah. You guys, you make it flow pretty easy, and I love your talk shows. And we listen to you guys all the time on the radio. That's the only thing that plays out in the yard.
1: Dude, I love that.
0: Wow. In the yard. Yeah. Sounds like a prison. we're out there in the yard, man.
2: It is, trust me.
1: All right. Well, dude, it's great talking with you. Have a good one, all right?
2: Yeah, you guys too. Thank you so much.
0: Later, man.
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0: Hey, what's up? 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
11: Kix 99.1, it's time to celebrate birthdays. Margot Robbie turning 36. I'm not a huge fan of hers. I probably liked her best in The Wolf of Wall Street. Lindsay Lohan, she's turning 40 today, all grown up now. Ashley Tisdale turning 41. And I know some people always think of her as High School Musical. I'm like, no, she was The Suite Life of Zack and Cody. My oldest daughter used to watch that. So I know exactly who she is. Michelle Branch turning 43. Fantastic voice on that one. NASCAR star Sam Hornish Jr. turning 47. Jose Canseco turning 62 today. Still looking pretty handsome as well. Brett the Hitman Hart turning 69. Larry David turning 79. He was the creator of Seinfeld. And Richard Petty, the King, number 43, turning 89 today. So happy birthday to them. Happy birthday to you if you're celebrating today. I sure hope it's a good one. Happy birthday from Kix 99.1.
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1: Mark Chestnut with us. So you went through you're good and healthy. You stopped drinking. You got your back fixed. You're doing Pilates. You're drinking your smoothies.
2: Everybody tune in after the show for Mark Chestnut's Broga. It'll be fun.
3: Yeah, I feel good now, you know, and after the heart surgery thing, I felt like, I had quadruple bypass, too.
2: What year was that?
3: 24.
2: So you had the back surgery,
3: then
2: you had, basically a year and a half off, and then you had quadruple bypass.
3: Oh, yeah, man, it's been rough. I put my body through a lot.
2: Wow.
3: And I paid for it, but, I feel a lot better. Well, thank you for lying that much.
2: I mean, you look good. Your eyes look good. Everything looks good. Skin, I mean, you look very healthy.
3: I am. I quit drinking, and that was a big deal for me. That was a huge thing for me. It just about killed me. Really did. There's no other way to say it. It almost killed me. And after my heart surgery, man, I felt like I was 18 again. I still feel like that.
2: Energy levels just way up. You actually have circulation now.
3: Everything's going where it's supposed to go now.
2: Yeah.
3: And everything's working.
1: That's important.
3: Yeah.
1: Do you have any of the guys that you drink all with and they're like, they're still drinking and you kind of have a come to Jesus?
2: We love drunk Mark. We miss him.
3: Yeah, I hear that a lot. But no, my friends, a lot of friends of mine, they still drink, but they don't drink like I did. When I'm telling you, I got real bad with it. I took it to the extreme.
2: Well, we had talked about this earlier off the air, talking about how before Joe Diffie had passed away, he actually expressed to us, he's like, I need to get down to Southeast Texas to visit with Mark because I'm kind of worried about him.
3: And I started out drinking beer. That was mostly what I drank. I'd drink beer and some whiskey every now and then and started hitting the vodka really, really hard. Yeah, me and old Tito was best friends for a long time.
1: How much vodka were you drinking a day?
3: I'd go through about a handle.
1: What is a handle?
3: That's the big jug with the handle on it.
1: You're the best. You go through a whole one of those?
3: Yeah, I could. It got bad, and so my friends now that drink, we don't have a problem. I don't have a problem with it right now.
1: You can be around people who drink.
3: I could be sitting in a bar and everybody in there drinking but me, and it don't bother me.
1: Good
3: I don't
1: for you.
3: I don't crave it.
1: Yeah.
3: I don't need it. And if somebody wants to drink, well, nice. Go for it. But just when you start showing your ass, well, I might say something.
1: I remember that, boy. I remember doing that myself.
3: Yeah. There's a lot of those times.
2: I think it's good because, like I said, you look good. You look healthy. Again, I think this is helping your shows as well because you're going up on stage and you're the best Mark Chestnut to get up on that stage.
3: Yeah, I do feel like I'm better than I ever was. You get older, you slow down a little bit, and we don't have the energy we had when we were in our 30s, 40s, 20s, and all that stuff. But actually, that's what they tell me I'm supposed to feel like. But I don't feel like that. I feel like I have more energy than I had when I was in my 30s. Because when I was in my 30s, I was drinking a lot. Yeah. In my 40s, I was drinking a lot. 50s, I was drinking way too much. And so that's when I quit. I couldn't get on stage and do what I did when I was drunk when I was younger.
2: Yeah.
3: I wasn't a functioning drunk anymore. I was just a drunk.
1: A dysfunctioning drunk.
3: Yeah, I feel so good now, man. I wake up every day and thank the good Lord that I'm still kicking.
1: Well, we're glad you are, man. There's none better than Mark Chestnut. If you get a chance to see Mark in concert, do yourself a favor. Go see him and support him. He's been
2: stream his tunes, all this stuff.
1: So good. We appreciate it. Thank you for the time, brother.
3: Man, I've had a blast with y'all. Thanks for having me.
0: More of the best of Big D and Bubba in minutes.
1: Hey, it's Big D and Bubba. 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
9: 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It's at Texas Oncology in Midland from 11 to 2. 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You're supposed to rest. So it's a great day. It's a great excuse to rest and indulge in some of those yummy-licious snacks that maybe we don't indulge in all the time. But this is a great time to make that donation, because this is a weekend where accidents will happen, things will happen, and we want to make sure that we keep those blood banks completely full so that when they need it, if it's one of our loved ones, they get the blood donations that they need sometimes to survive. So consider making that blood donation today. You can find more details at kix99.net.
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0: Garth on your all-time country favorites, Kix 99.1. It was on this day in 1939 that the fourth presidential face was dedicated on Mount Rushmore. You remember who it was? Can you name all four? Well, I'll tell you who it was. That's coming up in less than 10 minutes on Kix 99.1.
1: A 40 HP Johnson on a flat bottom metal boat. Coke cans and BB guns, barbed wire and old fence posts.

Josh Turner on your all-time country favorites, Kix 99.1. It's time for On This Day. It was on this day in 1937, Amelia Earhart and navigator Fred Noonan disappeared over the Pacific Ocean while attempting to make the first round-the-world flight. Of course, the whole Bermuda Triangle situation going on there. It was in 1939 that the fourth presidential face was dedicated at Mount Rushmore. The first was President George Washington. The second was President Thomas Jefferson. The third was President Abraham Lincoln. And the fourth, on 1939, was President Teddy Roosevelt. It'd be a pretty cool place to be this year for the 250th birthday, don't you think? But it's going to be a big celebration there. In 1962, the first Walmart store opened in Rogers, Arkansas. In 1966, Strangers in the Night by Frank Sinatra hit number one. Don't want to get in trouble for this, but that was when musicians could sing, right? Without all of the enhancements and things like that. Frank Sinatra has just one of those pure voices, in my opinion. In 1988, Michael Jackson became the first artist to have five number one singles from one album when I still can't believe this, but Dirty Diana topped the charts, and that just makes me cringe because that song should just not be. It shouldn't be a song. In 1997, Men in Black was released in theaters. I think that was when we could still like Will Smith. In 2005, Live 8 took place. And speaking of Will Smith, I mean, you had people like

0: live concerts. That's so crazy. In 2014, Jewel announced she would be divorcing husband Ty Murray after just 6 years of marriage. When they got married, I thought that was like a weird pairing, but, you know, opposites attract, I guess. And in 2025, just 1 year ago today, Sean Diddy Combs was acquitted of racketeering and sex trafficking charges, but he was found guilty, of course, of transportation of former girlfriends for prostitution. And that's what happened on this day with Kix 99.1.
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0: Chris Young on your all-time country favorites, Kix 99.1. It is Thursday, Thursday. Whiskers and Tails will be set up at PetSmart in Odessa today from 3 to 6 p.m. If you are looking for a kitten or a puppy, they have lots that are looking for their new homes. If you're not in the market to adopt, maybe you want to consider fostering. Maybe you want to volunteer. Maybe you just want to go get some puppy or kitten love. You can do that as well. But make sure you stop by PetSmart Odessa today, 3 to 6. You can even see some of the cuties that are going to be there available for adoption at kix99.net.
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Good morning. So I read that the show, Last Call, One More for the Road, the finale, Live from Nashville, is going to be released on CD. So they recorded the whole show, and it's going to be released. I'm so stoked for that. Count me in. I'll buy it for sure. Little Big Town now. This is Boondocks on your all-time country favorites, Kix 99.1.

He's the most ineligible man in Texas that all Texas women love. 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

Tim McGraw, something like that on your all-time country favorites, Kix 99.1. We do have your chance to make a guess on the high-low jackpot on the way shortly. Zach Brown Band, Jimmy Buffett now, knee-deep on Kix 99.1.

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1: On today's Kicks 99.1 Class Reunion, we're headed to 1994. A gallon of gas was $1.09. The most popular TV shows were Seinfeld, ER, and Home Improvement. And this song was atop the charts. It spent 4 weeks at number one, second single from the album No Doubt About It, and the second consecutive number one from that album, Neil McCoy, Wink. Number one this week from 1994 on your Kicks 99.1 Class Reunion.

0: Wang.
1: Number one this week from 1994, Neil McCoy and Wink spent 4 weeks at number one. 1994, there was no World Series because the Major League Baseball Players Association was on strike, but the Dallas Cowboys won the Super Bowl that year. And let's see, anything else cool? Oh, the most popular movies. The Shawshank Redemption, also Forrest Gump. The Lion King, True Lies, The Santa Claus, The Flintstones, and Dumb and Dumber. Stick around. Your chance to make a guess on the high-low jackpot is coming up in the next 20 minutes with Kix 99.1.

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2: Expecting partly sunny skies today with a high near 91, 73 when you wake up tomorrow morning with Big D and Bubba, 95 for your finally Friday, looking at highs right around 97 for the weekend, and then 95 for Monday and Tuesday. Right now we do have partly sunny skies, 81 in Midland, 80 in Odessa, 83 in Stanton. 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

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I'm going to take caller number 10, 432-520-9910. Caller number 10, make your guess on the high-low jackpot. If you guess the correct amount, you'll win it. Of course, want to say congratulations again to Veronica. She guessed yesterday and won the jackpot. So we've got a brand new jackpot amount up for grabs. We've had a couple of guesses on it. You're going to be guest number 3, so good luck to you. Call in number 10, 432-520-9910 for your chance to win with Kix 99.1.

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1: Yes, am I the right caller?
0: You are caller number 10. Who's this?
1: Woo-hoo! Finally! Yay!
0: Just getting through is it makes you a winner already.
1: Yes, it does, because I've been trying for the longest time.
0: Well, you got through. You are caller number 10. It's your chance to make a guess on the new high-low jackpot. How much would you like to guess?
1: What do I want to guess? I will guess, let's see, $475.
0: $475 is too low.
1: Too low?
0: Okay. Too low.
1: Dang
0: yep.
1: it.
0: Hey, what's your name? I forgot to get your name.
1: Sable.
0: Sable. Thanks for being caller number 10 and making your guess of $475, and that's too low. You can guess again tomorrow if you'll let everybody know what station gave you a chance at the high-low jackpot.
1: Kick 99.1.
0: As for the rest of you, that was fun. As for the rest of you, three more chances today to make your guess on the high-low jackpot. Next one happens before 2 o'clock. Of course, we'll have Lunch Bunch at high noon for your chance to win.
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Can we go ahead and call it that it's the July 4th weekend? I know a lot of places are closed tomorrow, so yeah, we're just going to roll with that. If you're off tomorrow, I hope you have a great day. If you're working tomorrow, we'll be here too. 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

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Later in the day, Tracy Scott will quiz you for a chance to win. It's all right here on Kix 99.1. 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
0: 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We'll see you there. 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
13: What do you think is in that High Low jackpot?
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14: Oh, my gosh, this is Kim.
13: Congratulations, you're my eighth caller.
14: Yay.
13: That means you're going to get a chance.
14: Not only if I can get it right.
13: Well, you know, let's try. 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
13: $648. 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
11: Yes.
13: Kim, you just hit the high-low jackpot.
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Lady A, American Honey on your all-time country favorites, Kix 99.1. Beautiful weekend in front of us for the 4th of July. I hope you have big plans and get outside and have some fun. Be careful whatever you do. Tim and Taylor and Keith, this is Highway Don't Care on Kix 99.1.

0: 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This holiday weekend, make sure that you drive safe. You obey all the traffic laws. They are going to be out enforcing strongly speeding and seat belts and don't drink and drive and all that stuff. Also, a reminder that fireworks are illegal in most city limits. So if you live within the city limits or you are within the city, don't do it. There's no reason. You can go out in the county, or better yet, there's free fireworks happening all over West Texas that you can go and check out and save yourself some dough. I'm just saying, that's a nice way to do it. Stick around. We've got your chance to win with the Lunch Bunch at High Noon. On the way next, Garth Brooks, Billy Currington on Kix 99.1.
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0: Sunny skies for the next several days. 91 expected for a high today. I love that. 73 when you wake up tomorrow morning with Big D and Bubba. Back up to 95 on Friday. 97 for Saturday into Sunday. 95 for Monday and Tuesday. Beautiful weekend. Hope you can get out and enjoy it. 84 right now in Midland, 83 in Odessa, 84 in Gardendale. We do have gusty winds, and on your radio, it's always 99.1 Kicks.

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1: This is Texas Originals from Humanities Texas for the advancement of heritage, culture, and education.
2: In 1790, the woman now known as the first cattle queen of Texas, Rosa Maria Hinojosa de Bayi, inherited 55,000 acres in what is now South Texas. Her father and husband had applied to the Spanish crown for the land, but both died before their request was approved. It soon became clear that in addition to the land, Doña Rosa possessed a strong will, exceptional foresight, and shrewd business skills. From her ranch headquarters in what is now Cameron County, Doña Rosa set about to improve her land, expand her holdings, and rid the estate of the debt that came with her inheritance. She acquired herds of cattle, sheep, and other livestock. She applied for and received land grants on behalf of her three sons, including a portion of Padre Island, which was named for her son, Nicolás, a priest who helped develop the island. Her goal was to establish a ranching empire for her family. Deeply religious, Doña Rosa was also a generous benefactor of Catholic churches throughout the region, earning her the nickname La Patrona. Her name appears in local church records as the godmother at scores of baptisms. When she died in 1803, just 13 years after her original inheritance, Doña Rosa owned more than 1 million acres of ranch land in the lower Rio Grande Valley. For more information about this Texas Original, visit texasoriginals.org. Texas Originals is produced by Houston Public Media News 88.7 and Humanities Texas, with funding from the National Endowment for the Humanities.
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It is Raspberry Cheesecake Day, so I'm curious to find out what is your favorite fruit to have with cheesecake. 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Sylvia said cherries is her favorite fruit to have with cheesecake. So what's yours? 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

0: 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Brooks and Dunn, ain't nothing about you. Lunch Bunch today, we're talking about cheesecake and fruit. What's your favorite fruit to have with cheesecake or favorite fruity cheesecake? Today is Raspberry Cheesecake Day, so what's your favorite fruit to have with cheesecake? Let me know for your chance to be a Lunch Bunch winner. 432-520-9910. Heard from Terry, who said cherries are her favorite fruit to have with cheesecake. What's yours?
1: This is Bristol. It's going to be blueberries.
0: Blueberries and cheesecake go together very, very well. Cherries is Sarah's favorite as well. So what's your favorite fruit to have with cheesecake? Let me know. 432-520-9910. It is your chance to be a Lunch Bunch winner with Kix 99.1.

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0: 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We are giving you a chance to win a four-pack of tickets for the Silver Spur Gun and Blade Show, plus a free large Domino's pizza. It is Raspberry Cheesecake Day. So what's your favorite fruit to have with cheesecake? Let me know. 432-520-9910. It's your chance to be today's Lunch Bunch winner. Heard from Lena, who said strawberry cheesecake. So what's your favorite fruit to have with cheesecake? Let me know.
1: This is Kathy. How you doing, Kelly?
0: I'm good, Kathy. So what's your favorite fruit to have with cheesecake?
1: Blackberries, strawberries with a little cream over it.
0: Yes, sounds delicious. 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

0: 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It's Raspberry Cheesecake Day. 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
1: 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Strawberry banana.
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4: Expecting sunny skies the next several days. 91 for a high this afternoon. 73 when you wake up tomorrow morning with Big D and Bubba. 95 for your Friday, looking at 97 for the weekend. And back into the mid-90s for Monday and Tuesday. Right now, sunny skies and gusty winds. 87 in Midland and Odessa, 88 in Monahans. 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

0: Your all-time country favorites, Kix 99.1, wrapping up today's Lunch Bunch. We're talking about fruit cheesecake, and it is Raspberry Cheesecake Day. I love raspberry and blackberries and strawberries and blueberries and cherries. I mean, I love cheesecake, so any of those will make me happy. So what is your favorite fruit to have with cheesecake? Heard from Jacob, who said strawberry cheesecake is his preference. So what's your favorite fruit to have with cheesecake? Glenda said cherries with whipped cream. I love that. So what's your favorite fruit to have with cheesecake?
1: This is Margaret. Strawberries are my favorite fruit with cheesecake.
0: Very nice. Cherry is Dawn's favorite, and also from Cheryl, who said cherry. Cherry cheesecake. Very nice. Thanks for the calls and texts on today's Lunch Bunch. We're going to put everybody in the drawing for the free large Domino's pizza and four tickets for the Silver Spur Gun and Blade Show. 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

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Congratulations again to Sydney and the crew at the Ice Center of Midland. 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

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I'm going to take caller number 9. 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
1: Hello?
0: Hi there. Who's this?
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0: Josh, you're caller number 9. You get to make your guess on the high-low jackpot. What would you like to guess?
1: Let's see. I missed the first number, so let's go 621.
0: 621 is too high.
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0: Tracy Scott has 2 more chances for you to guess on the high-low jackpot this afternoon. 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
0: Sunny skies expected for today with a high near 91. Could see some gusty winds. We'll keep an eye on that. Mostly cloudy, 73 when you wake up tomorrow morning with Big D and Bubba. 95 for your finally Friday. 97 for the weekend. 95 again for Monday into Tuesday. Right now, we do have sunny skies across the basin. 89 in Midland and Odessa. 92 in Big Spring. 89 in Monahans. 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
5: Good evening, Permian Basin. I'm meteorologist Ron, and I am here with a critical update on the summer forecast.
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5: Folks, our Doppler radar is showing a massive high-pressure system moving in. Temperatures expected to reach the upper 90s by Memorial Day, pushing well into the hundreds by June with no relief in sight.
6: Well, that part's probably actually true.
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Good afternoon, y'all. It is Thursday, Friday Eve. Fourth coming up quick. Right now, Michael Ray on Kicks 99.1.

Keith Urban here on your all-time Country Favorites Kicks 99.1. Hope you guys are having a great Thursday, 4th of July weekend coming up. Y'all excited? I am. Right now, Chris Young and Kane Brown on Kicks 99.1.

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0: Allison Krause and Union Station here on your all-time Cookie Favorites Kicks 99.1. Good afternoon, y'all. So, I've been going on about July the 4th. Did I mention that in the 2 o'clock hour, you're going to get a chance at that high-low? Well, you are. Get ready. I've already had a couple of calls. Yes, I understand we're supposed to be playing. We're going to play. 2 o'clock. Get ready. 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

Brad Paisley here on your all-time Cut Your Favorites Kicks 99.1. Let's get busy. What do you say? Hello, time. 432-520-9910 is the number to call. I need caller number 7. Caller number 7 right now, 432-520-9910. It's your turn to guess at that high-low. 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
1: Doug.
0: Hey, Doug, how you doing, partner?
1: Good. How are you doing, bud?
0: I am having a great day. Thank you for asking. It just got better because you're on here. You're my 7th caller, and you're going to guess that high low. Doug, what do you think's in that high low jackpot?
1: $615,
0: correct?
1: Yes, sir.
0: Doug, that is high. It's high. So write that down. That way you'll be ready. You can play again tomorrow. Thanks, Doug.
1: Thank you.
0: And the rest of you can play today. We've got one more chance before I go home this afternoon for you to guess at that high low. Make sure you write all that down. Man, we want an afternoon show person to win. Get ready. You're on Kix 99.1.
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0: Hey, what's the weather forecast? A little warmer today than it's been. High today's going to be 91 degrees. Tonight, mostly cloudy. Low's going to be right around 73. For your Friday high of 95. Independence Day, mostly sunny. High's going to be 97 with a south wind between 10 and 15 miles an hour. So it should be a really nice 4th of July. All right, now in Midland, it's 92. Odessa, it's 91. Stanton, it's 92. And on your radio, it's always 99.1 Kicks.

Hey, what's up? It's Big D and Bubba. You ever wonder what happened on this day in history? Well, wonder no more. 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

0: your all-time country favorites, Kicks 99.1. Good afternoon, y'all. Wrapping up the 2 o'clock hour. Heading into the 3 o'clock hour. Your next chance to win. 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

Mr. C, knowing that he couldn't have the toy till his nuggets were gone. A green traffic light turned straight to red. I hit my brakes and mumbled under my breath. His fries went a-flying and his orange drink covered his lap.

Rodney Atkins kicking off that 3 o'clock hour. Good afternoon, y'all. Stick around. George Strait, Ella Langley both on the way. Right now, Lone Star on Kix 99.1.

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George Strait here on your all-time country favorites, Kicks 99.1. Good afternoon, y'all. Weekend is getting upon us. Make sure you get over there to kicks99.net. Click on that top five things to do. Lots and lots of stuff to do on the 4th of July weekend. Don't miss a minute of it. Right now, Luke Bryan on your all-time country favorites, Kicks 99.1.

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1: Kane Brown here on your all-time Country Favorites Kicks 99.1. Good afternoon, y'all. It is July the 2nd, the 183rd day of the year. Yeah, that's right. There are 182 days remaining until the end of the year. We made it to the halfway point and passed. Today is World UFO Day. If you see one, call the Road Warriors. we'll report it. Today is also Made in the USA Day.
2: Yes.
1: And World Sports Journalist Day. And if you were listening to my good friend Kelly Peterson today on Lunch Bunch, you'd know that it was Raspberry Cheesecake Day. What is your favorite fruit to put on cheesecake? And I was telling her, the Olive Garden, they don't endorse me, so I can say what I want. The Olive Garden, every year about this time, they have the cheesecake that has the ribbons of peach swirled into that cheesecake. It's a peach cheesecake. It is the greatest cheesecake on the planet. And if you've been there and they've got it, call me. I need to make a trip over there because I'm going to buy the whole pie. I mean, it's just that good. So, that's my opinion. It does not reflect anything on West Texas Radio Groups or Kelly Peterson. I wish she comes down here, I'm out of the hook. You guys stick around. Your chance. Grab that gift certificate from Family Power Sports of Midland and Odessa. Coming up on This Day Replay right here on Kix 99.1.
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Good afternoon, y'all. It is time for On This Day Replay. 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If you could tell me, on this day in 1988, this pop icon became the first artist to have 5 number one singles from one album. That album was Bad. Not Bad, but Bad. It's the title. 432-520-9910 is the number to call. Once again, on this day in 1988, this pop icon became the first artist to have 5 number one singles from one album. It's his album, Bad. Tell me what superstar I'm looking for, and I am hooking you up right now, Diamond Radio on Kicks 99.1.

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0: that moon, kicks 99. Can you tell me what pop icon I'm looking for?
1: The Michael Jackson?
0: It was Michael Jackson, exactly. Who am I speaking to?
1: My name's Charlie.
0: Hey, Charlie, how you doing?
1: Good, sir. Thank you.
0: Awesome. Yes, it was his bad album, but it was a very good album since that had 5 number one hits. It's not too bad. You know, Clint Black almost tied that record. He had his Killing Time album out. It had 4 number ones, and now number 3 missed having 5 number ones by 1. So that's a piece of useless knowledge, Charlie, that you'll never use again in your life. But it's there for you, buddy. And congratulations. Just so you didn't know that, on this day in 1988, Michael Jackson became the first artist to have 5 number one singles from his album Bad. Charlie, who just made you a winner?
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0: Mostly cloudy tonight. Low's going to be right around 73 with a chance of rain coming in, so be aware of that. For your Friday, sunny, high's going to be 95. Then July the 4th, Independence Day, mostly sunny, high's going to be 97 degrees. All right, now in Midland, it's 93. 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Gardendale, it's 91. 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

0: Thomas Red here on your all-time country favorites, Kicks 99.1. Good afternoon, kids. Get ready for the 4 o'clock hour. Stick around. Trisha Yearwood, George Strait, Kenny Chesney, and your next chance at that hallow. That's all coming up in the 4 o'clock hour right here on Kicks 99.1.
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Good afternoon, y'all. 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Shania Twain on the way. Right now, Kenny Chesney on Kicks 99.1.

T-top Jack in her cherry coat town. Mama and daddy put their roots right here, cause this is where the car broke down. 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

Shania Twain here on your all-time Cut Your Favorites Kicks 99.1. So if you're a soccer fan, you know that last night the United States beat Bosnia 2-0 in the World Cup. And they're saying that Nike retailers are going to be out of Team USA jerseys by Monday. If you want one, you better get it now. 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

0: Brooks and Dunn here on your all-time country favorites, Kicks 99.1. Hey, folks, you're looking for something a little bit on the relaxing side tonight? How about live music at the Cafe at the Gardens? Aldridge Gardens, Midland, 6 to 9 p.m. Enjoy a relaxed garden-side atmosphere. They're going to have talented local artists out there. All kinds of great drinks, great cocktails, indulge in dessert. This just looks like a really, really fun place to be. And there's no cover. Yeah, it's free. Just good vibes and live tunes. 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
1: 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Happy 4th of July.
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0: 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Good afternoon, y'all. 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

just fine. Tracy Lawrence here on your all-time country favorites, Kicks 99.1. You've been calling me all hour. Now let's go ahead and call me again. How about the eighth caller? 432-520-9910 is the number to call. 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And good luck, Kicks 99.1. Mm-hmm.

0: Caller number 9, who am I speaking to?
1: Katrina. Oh, my gosh. I got the twist. Oh, my goodness. This is my lucky week.
0: It is. Katrina, you've gotten in before, haven't you?
1: Yeah. That's like 2 days ago.
0: I know. It was with me. I'm so happy to hear from you again. I told you to call, and he did, and here you are.
1: Oh, yes, I am.
0: Katrina, congratulations. You're my 8th caller. It's your chance to guess at that hollow. What do you think's in that hollow jackpot, Katrina?
1: I'm going to try $555.
0: $555, correct?
1: Yes.
0: Katrina, that's high.
1: Oh, that's high? Okay.
0: So write that down, and hopefully you'll get in on Monday. I mean, you can get on again tomorrow.
1: I was all like, don't miss me a day. I know there's another day.
0: No, I'm sorry. You can play tomorrow. I can't wait to hear from you.
1: Okay. Thank you.
0: And as you can tell, I was already in, I'm already in. That day was Friday to me until right then. Thanks, Katrina. You killed it for me. Yeah, tomorrow's Friday. And everybody can play again just like Katrina tomorrow. And, yeah, I'll be here on Friday. Right here with Kix 99.1.
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1: George Strait here on your all-time Cutty Favorites Kicks 99.1. Congratulations, we've made it to the 5 o'clock hour, which means we're on for the weekend. You guys have got the long weekend, and it's off tomorrow. Congratulations. The rest of you, like me, it's going to be at work. God bless you. Stick around. Alan Jackson on the way. Right now, I'm around Lambert on Kicks 99.1.

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0: Tim McGraw here on your all-time Country Favorites Kicks 99.1. Good afternoon, y'all. So, Nathan's Famous Hot Dog Eating Contest. Joey Chestnut, he's the pick and odds favorite. He's wanting to tie the world record, which is 76 hot dogs. Good luck, Joey. Right now, Dylan Scott on Kicks 99.1.
1: She looks so pretty when the makeup on. You should hear her talking to her mama on the phone. I love it when she raps to an

Hey, it's Big D and Bubba from The Morning Show. Make sure you pay attention to On This Day, each weekday morning, 9:30. Later in the day, Tracy Scott will quiz you for a chance to win. It's all right here on Kix 99.1. Good luck.

0: Straight Seconds here on your all-time your favorite picks, 99 one song. I guess the cat's out of the bag. Taylor Swift and Travis Kelce, of course, we knew they were going to get married. They finally come out that it's going to be a three-day wedding celebration at Madison Square Garden. It's going to cost over $3 million. Starts with a rehearsal dinner tonight with 100 guests. Then tomorrow, they're going to start at 4 p.m. with a cocktail hour, followed by the ceremony at 5:30 with 1,000 guests. I'm sorry, kids. I just couldn't get you a ticket. We tried. I really actually tried to get a ticket to go see Taylor Swift and Travis Kelce, and it just didn't work out. So best of luck to the new couple, though. And stick around. Joe Diffie, Jason Aldean, and Eddie Rabbit all coming up here on Kix 99.1.
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0: your all-time cutty favorites, Kicks 99.1. Good afternoon, y'all. Your Go Time Time Machine song brought to you by Smokers Oasis, serving West Texas for over 22 years. And your Go Time Time Machine song was co-written and recorded by Eddie Rabbit, who was released in 1980 as the second single from his album Horizon. It reached number one on the Hot Country Singles. It reached number one on the Billboard Hot 100 and Adult Contemporary Singles Chart in early 1981. On Billboard's Hot Country Singles Chart, it was his eighth of 17 career number one, spanning from 1976 to 1990. And this one was certified gold for sales over 1 million units by the Recording Industry Association of America. It's I Love a Rainy Night here on Kicks 99.1.
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Rascal Flats kicking off that 6 o'clock hour. Good evening, y'all. Stick around. Toby Keith and Willie Nelson plus Brooks and Dunn. Both on the way right now. Luke Combs on Kicks 99.1.

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0: 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Yeah, it's going to be a great time for the whole family. 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And for more information about Family Board Game Night tomorrow night, please go to kicks99.net.
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11: Oh, Jason Klinkenbeard. I'm going to go with the big one. Let's go 518.
12: Jason, you're the last person today to guess that High Low, and you're the guy that hit it. You hit it right on the head. $518 is in that jackpot.
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13: This is Lori. 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

0: George Strait wrapping up that 6 o'clock hour. Good evening, y'all. I'm Tracy Scott, and I'm about to get out of here. Thanks for hanging out with me on your Thursday, and get ready for the kickoff of a big weekend. Wake up with Big D and Bubba, of course. They're America's 250th Celebration Week and the greatest hits. That is always a fun show. And Beth's going to tell you at 620 and 720 what four times we're going to be playing that high-low. Get ready for that. That's all starting in the morning with Big D, Bubba, and Beth right here on Kix 99.1.
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